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1: Okay. 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
3: Oh, isa pa. Alis na. Oh, miss. May isa pa.
4: Isa pa? Bakit? Di ka naman akong tinto sa akin? Sana ako na lang.
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0: 2,000 books, ma'am.
1: Good. 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
0: Easy. 4,000 books, ma'am. 4,000 books.
1: Very, very good, Pam. 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
0: One library, ma'am. One library.
1: Wow! What's that?
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